Sometimes a hit song starts with months of hard work. And sometimes it starts with somebody saying, hang on, play that again. Lou Gramm tells the story about Mick

playing the biggest rock and roll anthems and more. This is Brian Adams with Brian Adams Radio. Not every hit explodes out of the gate, and this one didn't. This version of West End Girls got the Pet Shop Boys noticed, but it wasn't the record that changed their lives. So when they went back into the studio and reworked it from the ground up with producer Stephen Haig, the second time around, it became a number one hit on both sides of the Atlantic. Moral of the story? A good song is worth fighting for. Here it is on Brian Adams Radio.

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3: We got a text at 306-936-5225 from John. He says he took every Monday and Friday off until today.
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3: 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He said, since May till today, he's had every Friday, Monday off. Wants to hear the Go-Go's.
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0: time. A Monday, Tuesday, Wednesday, Thursday, Friday, Saturday night. Oh,
1: another chorus, but he hasn't.

0: used to sing along to that song as a young lad until my voice was hoarse. 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
1: Pre-puberty voice.
0: Prepubescent Sean voice. Quiet Riot, Come On, Feel the Noise with Sean and Jen on Jack and the Rain. Continues to fall.
2: In the rain.
0: Oh, shut up.
2: Just singing in the rain.
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1: Hey.
2: What a glorious feeling.
0: It's not a glorious feeling out there. No.
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1: 10 degrees right now, and yes, rain and rain and more rain. In fact, we're going to get 20 millimeters.
0: I'm seeing here between 7 and 10 o'clock tonight, like another, almost 16 more millimeters of rain just in that span.
1: Good news, though, tomorrow afternoon, only a 20% chance of rain and a high of 14.
0: And 100% chance of rocking out to Foo Fighters tomorrow. I'm just saying. Here's Guess Who and Hand Me Down World on Jack.

0: just hanging out with your favorite people. We've got your weekend soundtrack queued up and ready to roll. 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